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4: It'll be cloudy with showers tonight, ending after midnight, then a few flurries or showers possible. Breezy down to 2 degrees. Cloudy Monday, chance of showers or flurries reaching 10. Clouds Tuesday, chance of showers or flurries with a high of 8.
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3: It'll be cloudy with showers tonight.

0: ending after midnight, then a few flurries or showers possible, breezy down to 2 degrees, cloudy Monday, chance of showers or flurries reaching 10, clouds Tuesday, chance of showers or flurries with a high of 8.
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5: It'll be cloudy with showers tonight, ending after midnight, then a few flurries or showers possible, breezy down to 2 degrees, cloudy Monday, chance of showers or flurries reaching 10, clouds Tuesday, chance of showers or flurries with a high of 8.
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6: It'll be cloudy with showers tonight, ending after midnight, then a few flurries or showers possible, breezy down to 2 degrees, cloudy Monday, chance of showers or flurries reaching 10, clouds Tuesday, chance of showers or flurries with a high of 8.
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2: It'll be cloudy with showers tonight, ending after midnight, then a few flurries or showers possible, breezy down to 2 degrees. Cloudy Monday, chance of showers or flurries reaching 10. Clouds Tuesday, chance of showers or flurries with a high of 8.
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1: It'll be cloudy with showers tonight, ending after midnight, then a few flurries or showers possible, breezy down to 2 degrees. Cloudy Monday, chance of showers or flurries reaching 10. Clouds Tuesday, chance of showers or flurries with a high of 8.
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1: It'll be cloudy with showers tonight, ending after midnight, then a few flurries or showers possible. Breezy down to 2 degrees. Cloudy Monday, chance of showers or flurries reaching 10. Clouds Tuesday, chance of showers or flurries with a high of 8.
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1: It'll be cloudy with showers tonight, ending after midnight, then a few flurries or showers possible. Breezy down to 2 degrees. Cloudy Monday, chance of showers or flurries reaching 10. Clouds Tuesday, chance of showers or flurries with a high of 8.
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Oh yeah. 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

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Oh yeah. 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
1: Good morning, I'm Dennis J. Puska. Iran has not yet paid a big enough price, so says Donald Trump, referring to what he says Iran has done to humanity and the world over the last 47 years. The U.S. president is reviewing a new peace plan from Iranian officials, but expressed the skepticism that it would lead to a deal. Canada, of course, has so far managed to stay clear of the Middle East conflict, but Prime Minister Mark Carney tells the Canadian press that Ottawa might send support to restore shipping access to the Strait of Hormuz if there is what he calls a functional ceasefire. That's a topic of discussion for Carney and others in this weekend's European Political Community Summit in Armenia. One of the casualties of the war, definitely the first in the airline industry, is Spirit Airlines. The budget airline brought down by the doubling jet fuel costs during the conflict, it leaves Canadians who cross the border to catch cheap flights with one less option. All flights canceled, thousands out of work. And Canada's poverty rate held firm at 11% in 2024, but it was well above 2020 levels, with more than 1 in 10 Canadians qualifying as impoverished. After 3 weeks of being limited to 50 kilometers an hour on the Timmins part of Municipal Road, it's back up to 80. The lower limit was initiated on April 10th because of deteriorating pavement. Hundreds of potholes have been patched, and Public Works Department is satisfied that the patches will hold. The city is responsible for 9.1 kilometers of the road from Highway 101 to Barbers Bay. In local history time now, back in 1996, when the Northlander passenger train derailed while it was leaving North Bay for Toronto. The Cochrane Times carried the story on the front page of its April 6th issue. The cause was thought to be a damaged switch, which might have been hit by a motor vehicle. Five people were treated at hospital and released. The journey to Toronto continued by bus. And after a month-long strike against the Mike Harris government ended with a deal, 50,000 OPSU members walked the picket lines, including people in Cochrane, Porcus, and Smooth Rock Falls. Thanks to the Cochrane Public Library for use of its archives. For these stories and more, go to MyCochraneNow.com.
2: Chance of showers today, high 13, falling up to 3 overnight. Rain tomorrow, high 4. Rain for Wednesday, high 6.
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0: There's the Spoons, Tell No Lies, Moose FM. Good morning. Welcome to the Monday Morning Show. 272-6467, our text line. May the 4th be with you. If you're a Star Wars fan, you will understand exactly where I be coming from. A couple months back, Amy and I decided, after a long break, a long pause with no streaming services, we decided to get ourselves Disney Plus, and we've been binging all Star Wars stuff. The classics are great. Just finished going through the original trilogy. The prequels were okay. The Mandalorian was all right. I think The Acolyte sucked. And we haven't finished off the rest yet, so I'll let you know. May the 4th be with you. Cars on the way, 311 next.
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0: That's the Cars Drive Moose FM. I don't know if you heard, but over the weekend, 767, a big Boeing wide body coming into Newark, New Jersey, was just a wee bit below the glide slope, and right at the end of the runway, there's a highway, and this 767 passed so low over the highway that his wheels rolled over the top of a transport truck. Mercifully, no one got killed, but wow, man, it was a bakery truck, bread everywhere. Have you noticed that we're having more and more of these kinds of accidents recently? Airplanes are supposed to be getting better, smarter, safer. And yet, somehow, this particular airplane was approximately 500 feet below where he was supposed to be on final. That's just wild, man. Not drawing any conclusions, the NTSB has yet to investigate, but sheesh. Moose FM was at the Iroquois Falls Trade Show over the weekend. We got some wonderful pictures posted on Facebook and some interviews that we're going to play later in the show.
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0: Chance of showers today, high 13, falling up to 3 overnight. Rain tomorrow, high 4. Rain for Wednesday, high 6.
2: I know we are all sad with the departure of winter. Springtime. 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
1: Good morning, I'm Dennis J. Puska. Iran has not yet paid a big enough price, so says Donald Trump, referring to what he says Iran has done to humanity and the world over the last 47 years. The U.S. president is reviewing a new peace plan from Iranian officials, but expressed the skepticism that it would lead to a deal. Canada, of course, has so far managed to stay clear of the Middle East conflict, but Prime Minister Mark Carney tells the Canadian press that Ottawa might send support to restore shipping access to the Strait of Hormuz if there is what he calls a functional ceasefire. That's a topic of discussion for Carney and others in this weekend's European Political Community Summit in Armenia. One of the casualties of the war, definitely the first in the airline industry, is Spirit Airlines. The budget airline brought down by the doubling jet fuel costs during the conflict, it leaves Canadians who cross the border to catch cheap flights with one less option. All flights canceled, thousands out of work. And Canada's poverty rate held firm at 11% in 2024, but it was well above 2020 levels, with more than 1 in 10 Canadians qualifying as impoverished. After 3 weeks of being limited to 50 kilometers an hour on the Timmins part of Municipal Road, it's back up to 80. The lower limit was initiated on April 10th because of deteriorating pavement. Hundreds of potholes have been patched, and Public Works Department is satisfied that the patches will hold. The city is responsible for 9.1 kilometers of the road from Highway 101 to Barbers Bay. In local history time now, back in 1996, when the Northlander passenger train derailed while it was leaving North Bay for Toronto, the Cochrane Times carried the story on the front page of its April 6th issue. The cause was thought to be a damaged switch, which might have been hit by a motor vehicle. Five people were treated at hospital and released. The journey to Toronto continued by bus. And after a month-long strike against the Mike Harris government ended with a deal, 50,000 OPSU members walked the picket lines, including people in Cochrane, Porcus, and Smooth Rock Falls, thanks to the Cochrane Public Library for use of its archives. For these stories and more, go to MyCochraneNow.com.
2: Chance of showers today, high 13, falling up to 3 overnight. Rain tomorrow, high 4. Rain for Wednesday, high 6.
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0: PNL Enid Moose FM 272-6467, our text line. What a gorgeous looking Monday, man. It's going to rain. Seriously, this time of year. The fact that we can actually go through an entire night without passing below zero has got to be a reason to smile. My garden hose likes it, that's for sure. Some say AI is a whole new thing. It allows us to simulate alternative realities and create worlds that could not otherwise exist. But man has been doing that for millennia, just in his head. Read Homer's Iliad, you'll see my point. We're imaginative people. Just think 1980s Dungeons and Dragons. And it's in our nature to play God and fantasize that the universe is ours to manipulate or reinvent at will. So then, what does AI really bring to the table? The ability to materialize our delusions more believably, some say. But perhaps the opposite is true. Have you noticed, even as artificial intelligence gets more slick, we find ourselves becoming less trusting of it? We refuse to believe our own eyes. Maybe AI apparitions will be the mechanism that forces us toward reality over fantasy. And can you imagine how that would transform the culture? Steve Winwood on the way.
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The Tim Horton Event Center is hosting a free swim this Wednesday, May the 6th, from 6:30 p.m. to 8 p.m. to avail yourself of the opportunity. And in the falls, the IF Sports Complex is hosting their free swim Thursday, May 7th, 6:30 to 8. And I should mention, Timmins is doing the same kind of thing. So is Cap and Hearst, New Liskeard, Kirkland Lake. It's a big deal. Mental Health Week 2026. 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
2: Chance of showers today, high 13, falling up to 3 overnight. Rain tomorrow, high 4. Rain for Wednesday, high 6.
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1: Got a girl from the south side, got braids in her hair. First time I seen her walk by, and I about fell off my chair.

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1: Good morning, I'm Dennis J. Puska. Iran has not yet paid a big enough price, so says Donald Trump, referring to what he says Iran has done to humanity and the world over the last 47 years. The U.S. president is reviewing a new peace plan from Iranian officials, but expressed skepticism that it would lead to a deal. Canada, of course, has so far managed to stay clear of the Middle East conflict, but Prime Minister Mark Carney tells the Canadian press that Ottawa might send support to restore shipping access to the Strait of Hormuz if there is what he calls a functional ceasefire. That's a topic of discussion for Carney and others in this weekend's European Political Community Summit in Armenia. One of the casualties of the war, definitely the first in the airline industry, is Spirit Airlines. The budget airline brought down by the doubling jet fuel costs during the conflict, it leaves Canadians who cross the border to catch cheap flights with one less option. All flights canceled, thousands out of work. And Canada's poverty rate held firm at 11% in 2024, but it was well above 2020 levels, with more than 1 in 10 Canadians qualifying as impoverished. After 3 weeks of being limited to 50 kilometers an hour on the Timmins part of Municipal Road, it's back up to 80. The lower limit was initiated on April 10th because of deteriorating pavement. Hundreds of potholes have been patched, and Public Works Department is satisfied that the patches will hold. The city is responsible for 9.1 kilometers of the road from Highway 101 to Barbers Bay. In local history time now, back in 1996, when the Northlander passenger train derailed while it was leaving North Bay for Toronto, the Cochrane Times carried the story on the front page of its April 6th issue. The cause was thought to be a damaged switch, which might have been hit by a motor vehicle. Five people were treated at hospital and released. The journey to Toronto continued by bus. And after a month-long strike against the Mike Harris government ended with a deal, 50,000 OPSU members walked the picket lines, including people in Cochrane, Porcus, and Smooth Rock Falls, thanks to the Cochrane Public Library for use of its archives. For these stories and more, go to MyCochraneNow.com.
2: Chance of showers today, high 13, falling up to 3 overnight. Rain tomorrow, high 4. Rain for Wednesday, high 6.
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0: Joan Jett, do you wanna? Moose FM. 11 minutes past 7 o'clock. 1 degree going up to 13. We're expecting rain. And we were at the Iroquois Falls Trade Show over the weekend. What a great time, man. Shout out to Amelia Campsell and her friends, whose names I didn't get, sorry. That, for me, is the most fun part of the job, the people you meet, including Josh. I'm speaking with Josh from Oakley Foods. And Josh, I've never heard of you. Tell me all about this.
1: Well, 2 years ago, we started an initiative in the James Bay community bringing farmers markets to Moosonee and Moose Factory on a biweekly basis. Our goal is to bring fresh, affordable food to all local northern communities wherever we can go.
0: And how long have you been doing this?
1: We've been doing this now for 2 years so far.
0: And you had mentioned earlier that you are, in fact, one of the big cheeses at this organization. How did you get involved in this?
1: Well, our partners started something similar 10 years ago, and it kind of fell through the cracks. 2 years ago, we picked it up, and we formed a partnership with the BMI Group. And our hope is to set up food hubs throughout northern Canada. And through those food hubs, overcome the logistics challenge that everyone faces in the remote north and bring fresh food for everyone.
0: Yep. Well, Josh, thank you very much.
1: You bet.
0: Hall & Oates on deck. You two next.
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0: 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Text 27264674 birthdays. Speaking of which, Michael John Rogers turned 35 over the weekend, as did Natalie Button. You got someone you want to add to the list? 27264674. We're at the Iroquois Falls Trade Show over the weekend. A lot of fun, Friday and Saturday. Piles of people. Very successful event. We did a number of interviews, some of which we're going to be bringing you later in the show. But if you missed out, some, not all, of those same vendors are going to be in Kappa's Casing this upcoming weekend for Kappa's Big Expo at the Sports Palace. Definitely worth the drive. We've got J.J. Wild after this.
1: The biggest variety. 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
0: Chance of showers today, high 13, falling up to 3 overnight. Rain tomorrow, high 4. Rain for Wednesday, high 6.
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2: Good morning, I'm Dennis J. Puska. Iran has not yet paid a big enough price, so says Donald Trump, referring to what he says Iran has done to humanity and the world over the last 47 years. The U.S. president is reviewing a new peace plan from Iranian officials, but expresses skepticism that it would lead to a deal. Canada, of course, has so far managed to stay clear of the Middle East conflict, but Prime Minister Mark Carney tells the Canadian press that Ottawa might send support to restore shipping access to the Strait of Hormuz if there is what he calls a functional ceasefire. That's a topic of discussion for Carney and others in this weekend's European Political Community Summit in Armenia. One of the casualties of the war, definitely the first in the airline industry, is Spirit Airlines. The budget airline brought down by the doubling jet fuel costs during the conflict, it leaves Canadians who cross the border to catch cheap flights with one less option. All flights canceled, thousands out of work. And Canada's poverty rate held firm at 11% in 2024, but it was well above 2020 levels, with more than 1 in 10 Canadians qualifying as impoverished. After 3 weeks of being limited to 50 kilometers an hour on the Timmins part of Municipal Road, it's back up to 80. The lower limit was initiated on April 10th because of deteriorating pavement. Hundreds of potholes have been patched, and Public Works Department is satisfied that the patches will hold. The city is responsible for 9.1 kilometers of the road from Highway 101 to Barbers Bay. In local history time now, back in 1996, when the Northlander passenger train derailed while it was leaving North Bay for Toronto, the Cochrane Times carried the story on the front page of its April 6th issue. The cause was thought to be a damaged switch, which might have been hit by a motor vehicle. Five people were treated at hospital and released. The journey to Toronto continued by bus. And after a month-long strike against the Mike Harris government ended with a deal, 50,000 OPSU members walked the picket lines, including people in Cochrane, Porcus, and Smooth Rock Falls. Thanks to the Cochrane Public Library for use of its archives. For these stories and more, go to MyCochraneNow.com.
3: Chance of showers today, high 13, falling up to 3 overnight. Rain tomorrow, high 4. Rain for Wednesday, high 6.
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0: Alanis Morissette, Head Over Feet, Moose FM, 272-6467 to call or text. Over the weekend, we're at the trade show at the Just Jordan Arena. What a wonderful time. Friday and Saturday, had a great time, met a lot of really cool people, and got to do some wonderful interviews. Here's one with Brian.
1: I'm here with Brian at the trade show in Iroquois Falls. It's 2026, and boy, do they have some incredible stuff here. Brian, firstly, who are you with?
2: I'm with Brownlee Equipment from Earlton.
1: And what are you selling? You got heavy equipment?
2: We do, yeah. We have heavy equipment. We're a JCB dealer, and we're also a Wacker Neuson dealer for the industrial stuff. And then we have our Coyote and our Massey Ferguson lines of tractors.
1: And who is your main customer?
2: We deal 50% with the farmers. Agriculture is like 50% of our business, and then the other half of our business is construction. So we deal a lot of contractors, a lot of guys that do custom work or construction work around the town, so we deal with a lot of them.
1: And you even seem to have some snow plow equipment and that sort of thing. Now, these are very flexible vehicles. You can do almost anything with them. With the winter that we just had, you must have been pretty busy.
2: We were, and we thought coming to this show that we should bring a couple of our top-notch snow products that we could show guys just to try and keep up with the snow that we've been having this past year. We've seen that there was a big demand.
1: But you also have some smaller units, like this little guy behind us. I'm trying to see what it is.
2: Yeah, this is a Coyote tractor. We sell a lot of Coyotes to homeowners that just want to do their own yard, or a lot of guys that maybe do, you know, maybe 10 or 15 of their neighbors' yards as well. And so it's a good way for somebody to stay warm. It has a cab, it has a heater. You know, you can put a snowblower on the back, a bucket on the front. And it's something that's enjoyable, especially for a lot of today's baby boomers that are retiring and they want to keep busy. You know, a tractor seems to be a popular option.
1: Well, Brian, thank you very much. Sure appreciate your time.
2: Okay, thank you.
0: Stevie Nicks, right after this.
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0: Honeymoon Suite, feel it again, Moose FM. We have the dad joke coming up at 10 past 8. Go ahead and suggest one. Keep it clean, keep it short. Text 272-6467. A lot of fun at the trade show in Iroquois Falls over the weekend. Saturday, I bumped into Amelia Campbell. I knew Amelia when she was itty-bitty, teeny-weeny. Haven't seen her in years. She's all getting grown up now, about 13 years old, I'd say. Sweetie, it was just wonderful to see you. So glad that happened. And it's trade show season this upcoming weekend. We've got the Cap Expo at the Sports Palace. Well worth the drive. If you're looking for a new vehicle, side-by-side, ATV, boat and motor, barbecue, you name it, the Campus Casing Expo at the Sports Palace is the place to be.
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0: Chance of showers today, high 13, falling up to 3 overnight. Rain tomorrow, high 4. Rain for Wednesday, high 6.
2: Spring. 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
1: Good morning, I'm Dennis J. Puska. Iran has not yet paid a big enough price, so says Donald Trump, referring to what he says Iran has done to humanity and the world over the last 47 years. The U.S. president is reviewing a new peace plan from Iranian officials, but expressed skepticism that it would lead to a deal. Canada, of course, has so far managed to stay clear of the Middle East conflict, but Prime Minister Mark Carney tells the Canadian press that Ottawa might send support to restore shipping access to the Strait of Hormuz if there is what he calls a functional ceasefire. That's a topic of discussion for Carney and others in this weekend's European Political Community Summit in Armenia. One of the casualties of the war, definitely the first in the airline industry, is Spirit Airlines. The budget airline brought down by the doubling jet fuel costs during the conflict, it leaves Canadians who cross the border to catch cheap flights with one less option. All flights canceled, thousands out of work. And Canada's poverty rate held firm at 11% in 2024, but it was well above 2020 levels, with more than 1 in 10 Canadians qualifying as impoverished. After 3 weeks of being limited to 50 kilometers an hour on the Timmins part of Municipal Road, it's back up to 80. The lower limit was initiated on April 10th because of deteriorating pavement. Hundreds of potholes have been patched, and Public Works Department is satisfied that the patches will hold. The city is responsible for 9.1 kilometers of the road from Highway 101 to Barbers Bay. In local history time now, back in 1996, when the Northlander passenger train derailed while it was leaving North Bay for Toronto, the Cochrane Times carried the story on the front page of its April 6th issue. The cause was thought to be a damaged switch, which might have been hit by a motor vehicle. Five people were treated at hospital and released. The journey to Toronto continued by bus. And after a month-long strike against the Mike Harris government ended with a deal, 50,000 OPSU members walked the picket lines, including people in Cochrane, Porcus, and Smooth Rock Falls, thanks to the Cochrane Public Library for use of its archives. For these stories and more, go to MyCochraneNow.com.
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3: Chance of showers today, high 13, falling up to 3 overnight. Rain tomorrow, high 4. Rain for Wednesday, high 6.
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0: Human League, Don't You Want Me, Baby, Moose FM. 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
0: Chance of showers today, high 13, falling up to 3 overnight. Rain tomorrow, high 4. Rain for Wednesday, high 6.
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1: Good morning, I'm Dennis J. Puska. Iran has not yet paid a big enough price, so says Donald Trump, referring to what he says Iran has done to humanity and the world over the last 47 years. The U.S. president is reviewing a new peace plan from Iranian officials, but expressed skepticism that it would lead to a deal. Canada, of course, has so far managed to stay clear of the Middle East conflict, but Prime Minister Mark Carney tells the Canadian press that Ottawa might send support to restore shipping access to the Strait of Hormuz if there is what he calls a functional ceasefire. That's a topic of discussion for Carney and others in this weekend's European Political Community Summit in Armenia. One of the casualties of the war, definitely the first in the airline industry, is Spirit Airlines. The budget airline brought down by the doubling jet fuel costs during the conflict, it leaves Canadians who cross the border to catch cheap flights with one less option. All flights canceled, thousands out of work. And Canada's poverty rate held firm at 11% in 2024, but it was well above 2020 levels, with more than 1 in 10 Canadians qualifying as impoverished. After 3 weeks of being limited to 50 kilometers an hour on the Timmins part of Municipal Road, it's back up to 80. The lower limit was initiated on April 10th because of deteriorating pavement. Hundreds of potholes have been patched, and Public Works Department is satisfied that the patches will hold. The city is responsible for 9.1 kilometers of the road from Highway 101 to Barbers Bay. In local history time now, back in 1996, when the Northlander passenger train derailed while it was leaving North Bay for Toronto, the Cochrane Times carried the story on the front page of its April 6th issue. The cause was thought to be a damaged switch, which might have been hit by a motor vehicle. Five people were treated at hospital and released. The journey to Toronto continued by bus. And after a month-long strike against the Mike Harris government ended with a deal, 50,000 OPSU members walked the picket lines, including people in Cochrane, Porcus, and Smooth Rock Falls, thanks to the Cochrane Public Library for use of its archives. For these stories and more, go to MyCochraneNow.com.
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4: Chance of showers today, high 13, falling up to 3 overnight. Rain tomorrow, high 4. Rain for Wednesday, high 6.
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0: Blue Rodeo, 5 days in May, Moose FM. We asked you last week through Facebook, what are you most looking forward to this spring? Two responses. Jeremy says, soccer season. And Kim writes, our baby girl turns 3 in June. Is that technically still spring? If it happens before the 21st, yep. Stick around. We got Depeche Mode after this.
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0: 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I'm Tim Rout. This is the Moose Morning Show. Phone in those birthdays. You can really make someone's day. A shout-out is extremely powerful. Speaking of which, tip of the hat goes to Baja Brisson, who works at the Independent in Cochrane. She was a big help to me at the deli counter the other day. Baja, hope you're having a great day. It's the Cap Expo this upcoming weekend at the Sports Palace. Part of trade show season, so if you're looking for a new side-by-side, a vehicle, a boat, motor, barbecue, something else, plan to be in Kappus Casing this Friday and Saturday for the Kappus Casing Expo.
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0: Chance of showers today, high 13, falling up to 3 overnight. Rain tomorrow, high 4. Rain for Wednesday, high 6.
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1: Good morning, I'm Dennis J. Puska. Iran has not yet paid a big enough price, so says Donald Trump, referring to what he says Iran has done to humanity and the world over the last 47 years. The U.S. president is reviewing a new peace plan from Iranian officials, but expressed the skepticism that it would lead to a deal. Canada, of course, has so far managed to stay clear of the Middle East conflict, but Prime Minister Mark Carney tells the Canadian press that Ottawa might send support to restore shipping access to the Strait of Hormuz if there's what he calls a functional ceasefire. That's a topic of discussion for Carney and others in this weekend's European Political Community Summit in Armenia. One of the casualties of the war, definitely the first in the airline industry, is Spirit Airlines. The budget airline brought down by the doubling jet fuel costs during the conflict, it leaves Canadians who cross the border to catch cheap flights with one less option. All flights canceled, thousands out of work. And Canada's poverty rate held firm at 11% in 2024, but it was well above 2020 levels, with more than 1 in 10 Canadians qualifying as impoverished. After 3 weeks of being limited to 50 kilometers an hour on the Timmins part of Municipal Road, it's back up to 80. The lower limit was initiated on April 10th because of deteriorating pavement. Hundreds of potholes have been patched, and Public Works Department is satisfied that the patches will hold. The city is responsible for 9.1 kilometers of the road from Highway 101 to Barbers Bay. In local history time now, back in 1996, when the Northlander passenger train derailed while it was leaving North Bay for Toronto, the Cochrane Times carried the story on the front page of its April 6th issue. The cause was thought to be a damaged switch, which might have been hit by a motor vehicle. Five people were treated at hospital and released. The journey to Toronto continued by bus. And after a month-long strike against the Mike Harris government ended with a deal, 50,000 OPSU members walked the picket lines, including people in Cochrane, Porcus, and Smooth Rock Falls. Thanks to the Cochrane Public Library for use of its archives. For these stories and more, go to MyCochraneNow.com.
2: Chance of showers today, high 13, falling up to 3 overnight. Rain tomorrow, high 4. Rain for Wednesday, high 6.
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0: The Guess Who were a Canadian rock band formed in Winnipeg, Manitoba in 1958. The band found their greatest success from 1969 through 72 with songs including American Woman, These Eyes, No Time, Laughing, and of course, Share the Land. During their most successful period, the Guess Who released 11 studio albums, all of which reached the charts in Canada and the U.S. The Guess Who charted 14 top 40 singles in the United States and more than 30 in Canada. They officially disbanded in 1975, though from time to time they've been known to do a reunion. And after a lengthy legal dispute, founding members Randy Bachman and Burton Cummings regained control of the Guess Who name in 2024 and plan to do a mini tour this summer. We'll keep you posted.
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0: Chance of showers today, high 13, falling up to 3 overnight. Rain tomorrow, high 4. Rain for Wednesday, high 6.
9: So long, snow. 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

0: Rock and Hide, I Will, Moose FM. And we were at the Iroquois Falls Trade Show over the weekend. What a great time, man. Shout out to Amelia Campsell and her friends, whose names I didn't get, sorry. That, for me, is the most fun part of the job, the people you meet, including Josh. I'm speaking with Josh from Oakley Foods. And Josh, I've never heard of you. Tell me all about this.
1: Well, 2 years ago, we started an initiative in the James Bay community bringing farmers markets to Moosonee and Moose Factory on a bi-weekly basis. Our goal is to bring fresh, affordable food to all local northern communities wherever we can go.
0: And how long have you been doing this?
1: We've been doing this now for 2 years so far.
0: And you had mentioned earlier that you are, in fact, one of the big cheeses at this organization. How did you get involved in this?
1: Well, our partners started something similar 10 years ago, and it kind of fell through the cracks. 2 years ago, we picked it up, and we formed a partnership with the BMI Group. And our hope is to set up food hubs throughout northern Canada. And through those food hubs, overcome the logistics challenge that everyone faces in the remote north and bring fresh food for everyone.
0: Yep. Well, Josh, thank you very much.
1: You bet.
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0: Bon Jovi, what a dead or alive, Moose FM. Well, there you go. That's it for the Moose Morning Show. We're into another week together. It's going to be a lot of fun. Thanks for listening. Have yourself a wonderful day.
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3: Chance of showers today, high 13, falling up to 3 overnight. Rain tomorrow, high 4. Rain for Wednesday, high 6.
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5: Chance of showers this afternoon, high 13. Same thing tomorrow, high 4. And mixed precipitation for Wednesday, high 6.
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5: Chance of showers this afternoon, high 13. Same thing tomorrow, high 4. And mixed precipitation for Wednesday, high 6.
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4: Chance of showers this afternoon, high 13. Same thing tomorrow, high 4. And mixed precipitation for Wednesday, high 6.
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3: Chance of showers this afternoon, high 13, same thing tomorrow, high 4, and mixed precipitation for Wednesday, high 6.
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2: Chance of showers this afternoon, high 13. Same thing tomorrow, high 4. And mixed precipitation for Wednesday, high 6.
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4: Chance of showers this afternoon, high 13. Same thing tomorrow, high 4. And mixed precipitation for Wednesday, high 6.
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0: Bare Naked Ladies and Brian Wilson, Moose FM. My name's Tripp. Good afternoon. I hope you're having a lovely day so far. Lots to do today. Lots to celebrate. A lot of movies to be watched today. If you celebrate May the 4th be with you, well then, yeah, you are, you have a pretty big movie marathon ahead of you for a Monday, right? If only this could have happened on the weekend. It would have been a lot better. But I feel like on May the 4th, right, like you're totally allowed to watch Star Wars on your cell phone, right? I mean, most of us have the streaming apps on our phones at this point. So I'm pretty sure it's almost, isn't it like a law now, right? Like it would be illegal for you to be at work not watching Star Wars on your phone, right? So I don't know. I'm just saying, if you're not watching it already, I mean, you're going to be up really late tonight because not only now do you got to watch all the movies, but all the shows that go with it. Oh, yeah. Oh, yeah. In fact, we might need more than one day. I think we need more than one day.
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4: Chance of rain showers or snow flurries overnight, the low plus one. Rain showers tomorrow, the high four. Flurries and minus one overnight. Flurries or showers again Wednesday, the daytime high six.
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0: The Killers, Mr. Brightside, Moose FM. My name is Tripp, and it is May the 4th be with you. And, you know, you don't have to be a Star Wars fan to celebrate May the 4th, because perhaps it's not just about a galaxy far, far away. Perhaps it's about this galaxy, about having hope, the real kind. The stubborn kind. That there are those of us, among us, who continue to rise, who continue to choose to do the right thing, even when the darkness feels louder. Perhaps the Force is nothing more than that quiet pull inside of you, the one that whispers, be better, stand up, try again. Perhaps it's about being reminded that no matter how overwhelming the odds may seem, no matter how many times the light flickers, it never fully goes out. That each of us has a role to play in tipping the balance, even if it's just a little bit, towards kindness, towards courage, towards good. Or maybe it's about putting a coffee mug over your face and going up to your kids and saying, I'm your father. I mean, yeah, it could be about that, too.
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4: Chance of rain showers or snow flurries overnight, the low plus one. Rain showers tomorrow, the high four. Flurries and minus one overnight. Flurries or showers again Wednesday, the daytime high six.
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0: Alexander Stewart, his problem instead. Moose FM, my name is Tripp. I hope you're having a good afternoon so far. May the 4th be with you. And even though it is May the 4th, I am obligated. I always know how to start off a promo real well, don't I? May 8th and May 9th, that's the Cap Expo. That's going down at the Sports Palace in Kapuskasing. Of course, you're going to have a chance to check out Dennis. He's going to be kicking around there. You know, he can come and go as he pleases, all right? I'm not the master of his schedule. If you want to know when Dennis will be there, you call Dennis in the morning and you ask him on Moose Mornings when you're going to be at the Sports Palace during the Kapuskasing, the Cap Expo. And I'm sure he will let you know. But yeah, that's going down this weekend. You're going to see all the things that, lead to adventure, especially out here in the north where, well, you know, a side-by-side, an ATV, they're not just for fun, like literally getting firewood to the camp. Anyway, may the 4th be with you. I'm messing with the mouse house today and I'm a little nervous about it.
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9: Chance of rain showers or snow flurries overnight, the low plus one. Rain showers tomorrow, the high four. Flurries and minus one overnight. Flurries or showers again Wednesday, the daytime high six.
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0: Tom Petty and the Heartbreakers, Mary Jane's Last Dance, Moose FM. Good afternoon. I hope you're enjoying your day, having a lovely afternoon so far. Don't look at the clock yet. You're not near that drive home. But I tell you, it is coming soon. Hey, I learned something kind of neat, too, the other day. Remember the Drew Carey Show? Remember how it kind of just disappeared? Like, it was, you couldn't buy it on DVD. I think season one was the only season that ever got put out on DVD. Despite how popular the show was, you never saw reruns put on TV. Like, isn't it kind of wild that show disappeared? And I recently learned, finally, it's available on a couple of streaming services. So if you're looking to enjoy that nostalgia of the Drew Carey Show, you can do that now. But for like the last, I want to say like 20 years or so, you couldn't, because the show had too much music in it. They couldn't just afford to renew the licensing for all the music that went into that show. And that's why they couldn't do reruns and they couldn't release any of the other seasons on DVD. Wild, right? Because that was such a popular show and it literally disappeared for like 20 years and now it's finally resurfaced again.
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3: Chance of rain showers or snow flurries overnight, the low plus one. Rain showers tomorrow, the high four. Flurries and minus one overnight. Flurries or showers again Wednesday, the daytime high six.
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1: I'm Bob McIntyre. A well-known community worker in Cochrane has registered to run for town council in the October election. Artist Prue Shador is manager of the Cochrane Regional Food Bank and the neighbor-to-neighbor thrift shop. She's been heavily involved in volunteer work with organizations like the Legion, an Innu Friendship Center, Hospital Auxiliary, Scouts, and the Agricultural Society. She says she's running for council because she has seen the challenges and incredible strength of Cochrane and the surrounding region. The only other name so far on the list of candidates on the town website is current councillor Sylvie Charron-Lemieux, who's running to be mayor this time. After 3 weeks of being limited to 50 kilometers an hour on the Timmins part of Municipal Road, it's back up to 80. The lower limit was initiated on April 10th because of deteriorating pavement. Hundreds of potholes have been patched, and the Public Works Department is satisfied the patches will hold. The city is responsible for 9.1 kilometers of the road from Highway 101 to Barbers Bay. Getting a charge for your electric car just lost one location to do that in Kapuskasing. The town has pulled the plug on the two chargers at the Welcome Center, the former train station. It says high operational costs and limited use are the reasons. The decision follows a review of usage, electricity costs, and long-term servicing. Local history time now, and back to 1996, when the Northlander passenger train derailed while it was leaving North Bay for Toronto. The Cochrane Times carried the story on the front page of the April 6th issue. The cause was thought to be a damaged switch, which might have been hit by a motor vehicle. Five people were treated at hospital and released. The journey to Toronto continued by bus. And a month-long strike against the Mike Harris government ended with the deal. 50,000 OPSU members walked picket lines, including people in Cochrane, Porquis, and Smooth Rock Falls, thanks to the Cochrane Public Library for the ongoing use of its archives. For these stories and more, go to MyCochraneNow.com. Chance of rain showers or snow flurries overnight, the low plus one. Rain showers tomorrow, the high four. Flurries and minus one overnight. Flurries or showers again Wednesday, the daytime high six.
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0: Moose FM, that was Alanis Morissette, and thank you, and may the 4th be with you, which you've either heard that so many times, you're like, I'm over it, or you're just sitting there right now in your Jedi robes, lightly touching your lightsaber. Hang on, where's the music? Where's the music? Hang on. There. I love it. Every moment of it. I do, you know, it's one of those things too where you used to be able to like sit down and watch the original trilogy. You know, I think you could watch the original trilogy in the same amount of time it would take you to watch the first Lord of the Rings movie. But now there's so much Star Wars and they're not stopping, right? May 22nd, that's when the Mando Grogu movie's coming out. Oh, I do look forward to that. The Mandalorian was a piece of art. It literally reignited my love for the franchise because I sort of lost it on them for a bit. But yeah, now it's come back. Now I just want more Grogu, Baby Yoda, even though it's not Yoda, but, you know, Baby Yoda.
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5: Chance of rain, showers, or snow flurries overnight, the low plus one. Rain showers tomorrow, the high four. Flurries and minus one overnight. Flurries or showers again Wednesday, the daytime high six.
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0: Our Lady Peace, Innocent Moose FM, happy Monday, May the 4th, be with you. And, you know, as I mentioned earlier, you don't need... Oh, my goodness, I still have that song going. No way those aliens just happened to have those instruments, right? Like, they had to come from Earth, right? But Earth isn't in Star Wars, right? Because it's another galaxy, super far away. So where did the aliens get the clarinet? And I don't remember the name of that Jamaican drum, but you can clearly hear that Jamaican drum in the background. Where did the aliens get that? That's my question, Star Wars. Who directed Star Wars? Spielberg? <It's> so terrible. Oh, I remember watching. I'm definitely more of a Trekkie. And you know what? You can say what you want about that, all right? But we don't have a day in the Star Trek universe. We don't have like a day, you know. Maybe we should, like the day, what's his name, Zefran Cochrane, when he makes first contact with the Vulcans. Maybe that should be the Trek day, if there isn't one. I guess, you know what, I don't know. Maybe there is one. Part of me is happy I'm not nerdy enough that I haven't looked it up. There's being nerdy, but then there's also being like, I know what every day is when it comes to movies.
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2: Chance of rain showers or snow flurries overnight, the low plus one. Rain showers tomorrow, the high four. Flurries and minus one overnight. Flurries or showers again Wednesday, the daytime high six.
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1: I'm Bob McIntyre. A well-known community worker in Cochrane has registered to run for town council in the October election. Artist Prue Shador is manager of the Cochrane Regional Food Bank and the neighbor-to-neighbor thrift shop. She's been heavily involved in volunteer work with organizations like the Legion, Ininu Friendship Center, Hospital Auxiliary, Scouts, and the Agricultural Society. She says she's running for council because she has seen the challenges and incredible strength of Cochrane and the surrounding region. The only other name so far on the list of candidates on the town website is current councillor Sylvie Charron-Lemieux, who's running to be mayor this time. After 3 weeks of being limited to 50 kilometers an hour on the Timmins part of Municipal Road, it's back up to 80. The lower limit was initiated on April 10th because of deteriorating pavement. Hundreds of potholes have been patched, and the Public Works Department is satisfied the patches will hold. The city is responsible for 9.1 kilometers of the road from Highway 101 to Barbers Bay. Getting a charge for your electric car just lost one location to do that in Kapuskasing. The town has pulled the plug on the two chargers at the Welcome Center, the former train station. It says high operational costs and limited use are the reasons. The decision follows a review of usage, electricity costs, and long-term servicing. Local history time now, and back to 1996, when the Northlander passenger train derailed while it was leaving North Bay for Toronto. The Cochrane Times carried the story on the front page of the April 6th issue. The cause was thought to be a damaged switch, which might have been hit by a motor vehicle. Five people were treated at hospital and released. The journey to Toronto continued by bus. And a month-long strike against the Mike Harris government ended with the deal. 50,000 OPSU members walked picket lines, including people in Cochrane, Porquis, and Smooth Rock Falls. Thanks to the Cochrane Public Library for the ongoing use of its archives. For these stories and more, go to MyCochraneNow.com. Chance of rain showers or snow flurries overnight, the low plus one. Rain showers tomorrow, the high four. Flurries and minus one overnight. Flurries or showers again Wednesday, the daytime high six.
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0: Moose FM, that was Celine Dion. That's the way it is. Just like how the Cap Expo takes place at the Sports Palace. A palace. Oh, I haven't been there yet, but I can only imagine what it looks like. Guards standing at the palace doors, each armed with a hockey stick in each hand, standing at attention. Yeah. Yeah. And if it doesn't meet what my imagination is painting, then I am going to throw a tantrum. No. Oh, I'm so sorry. I'm just supposed to let you know that the Cap Expo is happening May 8th and 9th. Yeah. Dennis from Moose Mornings, he'll be there too. When? Ask him, okay? Stop asking me like I know his schedule, all right? I only know when he goes to the bathroom. That's the only schedule I'm aware of. The Cap Expo, where you're going to find all the things where adventure begins, happening May 8th, May 9th, this weekend coming up. So if you get a chance, pop on down there. Check out all the fun activities going down.
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3: Chance of rain, showers, or snow flurries overnight, the low plus one. Rain showers tomorrow, the high four. Flurries and minus one overnight. Flurries or showers again Wednesday, the daytime high six.
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0: Kenny Loggins, Footloose, Moose FM. My name's Trip, and it's that time to trip on out of here. I'll catch you again. Actually, not for a while. I'm out. I'm going on vacation. I'm going home to visit family. I'm going to go turn 40. I'm going to cry a lot about it. Not sure what happened. I was 23 last week. Now I'm turning 40 in a matter of days. So I'm going to go spend that with family because at least they pretend to care about me. So, you're not going to hear from me till next Monday. So enjoy the peace and quiet. Enjoy the calm. And next Monday, we'll get right back into those shenanigans right here on Moose FM. See you later.
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10: Chance of rain showers or snow flurries overnight, the low plus one. Rain showers tomorrow, the high four. Flurries and minus one overnight. Flurries or showers again Wednesday, the daytime high six.
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1: I'm Bob McIntyre. A well-known community worker in Cochrane has registered to run for town council in the October election. Artis Prug Shador is manager of the Cochrane Regional Food Bank and the neighbor-to-neighbor thrift shop. She's been heavily involved in volunteer work with organizations like the Legion, Ininu Friendship Center, Hospital Auxiliary, Scouts, and the Agricultural Society. She says she's running for council because she has seen the challenge and incredible strength of Cochrane and the surrounding region. The only other name so far on the list of candidates on the town website is current councillor Sylvie Charron-Lemieux, who's running to be mayor this time. After 3 weeks of being limited to 50 kilometers an hour on the Timmins part of Municipal Road, it's back up to 80. The lower limit was initiated on April 10th because of deteriorating pavement. Hundreds of potholes have been patched, and the Public Works Department is satisfied the patches will hold. The city is responsible for 9.1 kilometers of the road from Highway 101 to Barbers Bay. Getting a charge for your electric car just lost one location to do that in Kapuskasing. The town has pulled the plug on the two chargers at the Welcome Center, the former train station. It says high operational costs and limited use are the reasons. The decision follows a review of usage, electricity costs, and long-term servicing. Local history time now, and back to 1996, when the Northlander passenger train derailed while it was leaving North Bay for Toronto. The Cochrane Times carried the story on the front page of the April 6th issue. The cause was thought to be a damaged switch, which might have been hit by a motor vehicle. Five people were treated at hospital and released. The journey to Toronto continued by bus. And a month-long strike against the Mike Harris government ended with the deal. 50,000 OPSU members walked picket lines, including people in Cochrane, Porquis, and Smooth Rock Falls. Thanks to the Cochrane Public Library for the ongoing use of its archives. For these stories and more, go to MyCochraneNow.com. Chance of rain showers or snow flurries overnight, the low plus one. Rain showers tomorrow, the high four. Flurries and minus one overnight. Flurries or showers again Wednesday, the daytime high six.
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4: Chance of rain showers or snow flurries overnight, the low plus one. Rain showers tomorrow, the high four. Flurries and minus one overnight. Flurries or showers again Wednesday, the daytime high six.
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3: Chance of rain showers or snow flurries overnight, the low plus one. Rain showers tomorrow, the high four. Flurries and minus one overnight. Flurries or showers again Wednesday, the daytime high six.
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3: Chance of rain showers or snow flurries overnight, the low plus one. Rain showers tomorrow, the high four. Flurries and minus one overnight. Flurries or showers again Wednesday, the daytime high six.
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5: Chance of rain showers or snow flurries overnight, the low plus one. Rain showers tomorrow, the high four. Flurries and minus one overnight. Flurries or showers again Wednesday, the daytime high six.
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